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1: I know you moved on to someone new. 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
1: 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Strap in.
2: You're about to listen to the hottest sounds. It's the hottest mixtape in the world. And you.

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Okay. This next song we're going to do for you is a new song. It's going to be on our next album, and it's called Radio.

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It's a song written by R.E.M. and it's called Everybody Hurts.

0: Jazz. 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
1: Just shows you the last note. It's terrible. I've nearly made it.
0: We gotta do the whole thing again.
1: I've nearly got it done.

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It's a Jimi Hendrix song. It's called Little Wing.

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It's called No Frontiers by Jimmy McCarthy.

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1: Thank you very much.
0: Thanks very much.
2: Thank you very much.
0: Okay, I'd like to thank Fiacra and the orchestra. So beautiful to sing with, so fantastic. And Mitchell Froome, who came over to produce this with us. As usual, of course, Keith Duffy on the bass. Anta Drennan on the guitar. Our loving crew. Johnny! Anyway, thanks very much. Thank you. Good night.
1: Good night.

0: TNT.
1: Yeah, I got it.
0: Okay, let's send it to
1: you. Are you all
0: right?
1: All right, come and get home. Conversating with mama, she say I'm in too deep. I tell my niggas rich and free, it's hard to give me some sleep. It's hard to give me some peace with all the shit that I be battling. So many ups and downs, sometimes I

0: 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We'll be moving through the cabin for a final safety check, and ask that you please review the safety regulation card located in the seat pocket in front of you. 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

0: know if this makes sense, but you're my hallelujah. 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
0: Cameras point and shoot. 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It's green where

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